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2: Seven
0: Jamie Ave had a 911 accidental. Coming to was an accidental. I was trying to FaceTime a family member. I was calling by Mary the start of this month for the domestic where she was involved with an altercation with her son. I do have extensive history at this address, domestic disorderlies.
2: Okay. What was that address one more time?
0: With 7 Jamie Ave.

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1: W-Y, Home, Wake. That's the location. Go get with the plate. You're checking out.

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51, you're responding 233 Union Street. 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

0: Officer 90, Officer 91.
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0: Alpine Place, he states their boyfriend is breaking her car, smashed the windows, their keys into the woods. Possibly a death in McGuire.
1: Not even received. Not even received. Is he actively doing that right now? Or did... is she gone?
0: Gathering that info now, it is going to be that Destiny McGuire. Again, still gathering if he's on scene currently.

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1: No.
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1: 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Just gathering statements.
0: Where is it?

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0: Chair 15, June 91. If you could head back and assist with booking, I'd appreciate it. I'm going to have to get going on some calls or no force list for tonight. So I'll be delayed slightly in entering the booking area. So if you can just assist 90 till I get there, it'd be helpful.
1: Where is it, sir?

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0: Just checking to see if any units are still on outbound.
1: Not that I'm not aware of. 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
0: Crazy, thank you.

0: like disability. You guys create a call that's attached to Decimal Blast, like a recording for an instant, so I can connect them.
1: The latter half of that transmission was stretched and readable. I heard you asked me if we created a call for something.
0: I'm just trying to do the booking. I'm trying to either connect either booking to a call or an instant so I can have everything in that.
1: Received. Do you want me to reopen the original domestic and re-sign you to it?
0: No, it's 991, but for some reason, it's not in the system right now under Desmond. So I'm trying to create an arrest with his call, but I can't see him.
1: Great, Steve. I'll see what I can do on my end.

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1: Good.
0: 8 Innocent Drive, New York Police Department, Department 225, a 46-year-old male, allergic reaction to the antibiotic. Today's field is closing up, tough to swallow.
1: Greetings.
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1: Engine 4, you're responding. 8 Independence Way, Union Place Apartments, apartment 225, 46-year-old male, allergic reaction to clindamycin. States he took a Benadryl at 2315 with no relief. Getting hard to breathe and feels like his throat's closing up. 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Independence Way, apartment 225, 46-year-old male, allergic reaction to clindamycin. 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Now feels like the Benadryl is helping, but it is still hard to swallow. 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
0: Nothing as of now. Can you just make note of an unoccupied vehicle, Rhode Island 1 Yankee Lima 908, Rhode Island 1 YL 908?
1: Freeze.

911 training patrol. 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

9-1-5, Jonas, be advised to open doors which led to the inside of the building, which can be doing a sweep.

0: 91 Flight and Control. Are there any caretakers in-house to contact? Just have access to the entirety of this building.
1: Hey, this is Eagle Delivery, City of Tennessee, responding.

0: すぐになります。
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0: you will find them kind of key holder. It's called three separate people. We have two voicemails, one of those are older.
1: Really? Thank you.

0: Nine one five.
1: Central.
0: We're gonna be clear. We did a full sweep. Everyone appears in good order. Just note that the back door up the ramp next to door E is gonna be unsecured.
1: ACV says door Echo or door Bravo?
0: Echo. But the door unsecured is next to door E Echo.
1: Thank you.

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0: Rifle 5 from Battalion 1. Parkway, nothing strong from the exterior. Local alarms are sounding, buildings evacuated. Be off investigating, I'll take them in.
1: Tell you what, you're on scene, nothing showing. Local alarms are sounding, buildings been evacuated. You'll have to come in, be investigating.

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2: Indicating a water flow in the dry system. I'll have engine 1 investigate.
1: A2's on scene.
0: Scotty, when you're reporting a water flow in the dry system indicated on the panel, you'll have engine 1 investigate. Break. A2, you're on scene. Engine 4, I show you on scene as well.

0: 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Cat, can you have your crew take the sprinkler room, please? Let me know if the dry system is activated. 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
1: We have it on our way.

0: like the drive system is charged. We're going to be shutting it down.
1: Okay, stand by one on that shutdown before I get from Ninja 1.
2: Ninja 1 to come in.
1: Go ahead, Ninja 1.
2: No apparent water flow in the attic.
1: Okay, no problems up there, correct?
2: That's affirmative, no problems.
1: Okay, you can come on down. Engine 4.
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1: You can go ahead and shut down and drain that system, okay?
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0: Frank, what's your call?
1: Hi, this is Gil.
0: You put me on a traffic post, King Street at 495.
1: Thank you.

0: dry suppression system in the attic charged with water, which activated the alarm. There's no hazards here. The systems are shut down and drained. I spoke to the hotel management. They were in contact with their contracted sprinkler company. We're going to be coming out this morning to make the needed repairs. I'll be clear if command's terminated.
1: Dry suppression system in the attic activated. Triggered the alarm. It's been shut down and drained. He's notified management. They'll be calling their sprinkler company to have the system fixed. Be clear, command terminated.

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0: Motor vehicle stop, King Street, in front of 7-Eleven on Mass Reg 6, Victor, Victor, Nora, 33. That's 6, VVN, 33.
1: What do you think?

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1: I'll be clear. Verbal warning to the registered owner for 89.9.
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0: 7878, Highway Drive. Are people looking for a well-being check on a Maureen Roy, date of birth 9/24/64. Are you safe? Your sister is type 1 diabetic. Has been answering her phone.
1: Roger, 7-8, and I would.
0: Thank you.

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0: 4, have you on responding 566 Washington Street. It's going to be for a 79-year-old male, rapid heart rate, requesting you use the back door.
1: A2
0: is on. A2, have you on responding 566 Washington Street, 79-year-old male, heart rate of 138 to 145. They're requesting you use the back door.
2: That's affirmative, looking at the cars now. Hello, welfare. Talking to you. Excuse me. Stand by. Last welfare check was January of 2023. 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

0: 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We're not getting any answer.
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1: 10 show.
0: Do we know what the dial was?
1: Keep going, sir.
0: Any idea where the daughter was, and if she has a key?
1: Say what?

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1: Yes.
0: We called her sister back who originally called in the welfare check. There's no other relatives in the area, and she does not have a key. But there's no hidden key outside. This female just moved in beginning of April or May.
2: We're inside in the back.

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0: Do we know what town that caller was in?

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1: Okay, received. Code 500. 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
0: Appreciate it.

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0: 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We'll be tied up for a few minutes.
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0: 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I don't have a 500 phone.
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2: Obtained documentation, scene's been turned over to PD. We'll be clear.
3: Obtained documentation, scene has been... apparatus clear.
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3: Entering A2.
2: Offset Milford 10.8.
3: Offset Milford ending 10.8.

0: 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I need to take custody of for a while.
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0: We have a family member down here.
2: Just gonna ask that.
0: We have a family member down here. Do you want me to come up to you for a second?
3: Five, three, do you need me to say?
2: No, you're all set.
3: 3-6.

0: 快去车。先走。What's the recording party saying again? I'm sorry. Let me get Kathleen.
1: Last name?
0: Gallo.
1: Thank you.

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1: Six is 56.
0: Roger that, thank you.

0: 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Can you give me the phone number for the recording party?
1: Call
0: it 617-777-4198.

0: spoke with Anise and CPAP. They are the client. Thank you.
1: Control or terrorist list.
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0: Third floor.
1: Received.
0: Also, can you see if we have an updated address for Jeff Roy? His address should be in those apartments behind Hang Tai.
1: Received. Stand by.

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0: Second service, 495.
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0: repeat that, B-28, sir. Control CR-23, do you have a date of birth for that Jeff Hoy party?
1: Sure.
0: Five is Control. Control. Do you have a log of which paramedic pronouns on scene? We don't, but we can call them to the fire department to ask. If you could, please. Thank you. Thank you.
2: Control, that party should be September 8th, 1961.
0: Thank you.

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2: 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One car is stuck on his bed.
0: Hey, A2.
1: Hey, Jesus, buddy.
0: A2, I'll be responding. 803 Washington Street, Civita House. It's going to be a 62-year-old bariatric patient. Check the cathode.
1: Engine 4 is
0: up. Engine 4, I'll be responding. 803 Washington Street, Civita House. The bariatric patient. Check the cathode.

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0: Control 53. Okay. Firefighter that pronounced last name is going to be C-O-T-N-O-I-R. I apologize. C-O-O or Tango? Charlie, Oscar, Tango, November, Oscar, India, Romeo.
1: Receive, thank you. Do they have another paramedic checking or just gave that name?
0: They just gave that name.
1: Roger that, thank you.

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1: Answering A2.
2: BLS to Milford, starting 0.
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1: Control.
0: I'm getting clear up here. I'm headed over to Summer Street to attempt a next-gen notification.
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1: 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I apologize. 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Thank you.

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1: Central.
0: Ma'am, I'm going to be clear from Highwood 53 and 023 are still on scene with Delta 48.
1: Thank you.
0: Zero 23, those parties are pulling up now.
1: Thank you.

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I-495 southbound, mile marker 38 for the sick party. Franklin Fire, medical ship alarm, co-response with Rentham, engine 4A1. I-495 southbound, mile marker 38 for the sick party.

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1: Engine 4, have you responding with Phantom? I-495 southbound, mile marker 38. It's going to be for a male on a motorcycle just down, appeared to be passed out.

Heavy responding with Rentham, I-495, southbound, mile marker 38. It's going to be for a male and motorcycle, just head down, going to be passed out.

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0: 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About pool lengths away from the house.
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0: Franklin Fire, fire system alarm, engine 1, 6 Barbara Circle, with a pool heater on fire. Franklin Fire, fire system alarm, engine 1, 6 Barbara Circle, the pool heater on fire.
1: Franklin Fire from Battalion 1.
0: Answering Battalion 1.
1: I'll be on the way to 6 Barbara.
0: I want to have you responding. 6 Barbara Circle. It's going to be a pool heater on fire 30 feet from the house. Trees are starting to catch on fire.
2: Nothing found southbound. We're going past exit 38 now, down to exit 36.
0: Received nothing found.
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0: Engine 1, I have you responding. 6 Barbara Circle. For the pool here on fire. You have a hydrant directly in front of the house.

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0: No, Seeker Garden Lane for a burglar alarm coming in at the front door entry.
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1: Smoke showing from the rear of the shed. Be off investigating. Engine 1, if you need to have a hydrant, right in the front yard.
2: Please keep the time with smoke showing the rear of the shed. You're investigating.
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1: Yeah, machine fire, engine one may be able to handle. Launch aside, engine four here. We'll be tied up for a while. Good recall over power coverage.
0: It's going to be a shed fire. Engine 1 to handle. Start engine 4. Recall for station coverage.
1: Franklin Fire, Battalion 1 will take command of this incident. Notify the water department, please. We're going to be opening the hydrant. Waiting for the 6 Barbara.
0: Sky 1, have you as command notifying water department that you're using the hydrant.

0: 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They provided the proper passcode and requesting a cancellation.
1: 35.
2: Roger, good.
3: Tied up at 6 Barber Circle for the structure fire. Structure fire asking a full recall. The station coverage. Coverage tied up at 6 Barber Circle for the structure fire.
2: Good, if you haven't, can you assign me a case number for Highway 3?
0: Thank you.
1: Responding from the highway. Okay, I had a little delayed response. It's once again Wada on the fire now. I'll keep you updated on your arrival if I'll need you.

structure fire, fire system alarm, engine 4, 6 barber circle for the structure fire, time of fire, fire system alarm, engine 4, 6 barber circle for the structure fire.

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1: Good.
0: Control to road. This PD calls stated an intention this party's license. I'm going to be very Paul with Stefano.
2: Okay.
0: They're looking to have somebody let him know that they have their license. We don't have a phone number in-house for that party.
1: Roger that. I'll take a ride by the residence.

2-1 has a visible fire knockdown. 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Pool heater, a little bit of brush, and the shed, the fire's all knocked down, it'll be overhauling.

0: the Marshal. Cap, those two propane tanks behind the shed, that's the sole feed for the heater. Can you shut down those tanks as well for source? Affirmative.
1: A1 and quarters.

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1: Command Zapdos.
0: Propane tanks have been shut down.

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1: Have 911 open line, 4 Forge Parkway, residence in that area. It's going to be a 911 only phone, so we're unable to call back. Nothing emergent, hurry.
0: Proceed.

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1: Do 4 is on the scene, Barbara Circle.
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1: Engine 4 is on.
2: You can just bring your crew some tools here just to assist in overhaul, please.
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0: 接着重新接着收。
1: Control.
0: So Derek has that party. All units will be clear. The door is secured, and we'll have the keys at the front of the house.
1: Thank you.
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0: 35 to control.
1: Okay.
0: And I'll be clear for number 10. That party was not home at this time, but his family was advised.
1: Okay.

0: Hanford, Smith. Come in.
1: We have the electrical power to the pool panel, which includes the pump and the heater, as well as all propane supply mitigated. Companies are still working on overhauling. We'll be tied up for a few.
0: Cut the power to the pool panel for the pump and the heater and the propane. Company's still working on overhaul.
2: Central. Check the parking lot and spoke with management. 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Full clear. Maybe accidental this time. Thank you.

7-1 Francisco. 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
1: Overhaul complete. 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I'll be returning shortly.
0: Overhaul complete. 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You're returning shortly.

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0: Sally, I know.

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1: Appreciate
0: 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Maybe on the first floor.
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1: Engine 4, have you on responding? That's going to be number 8 Independence Way, Union Place Apartments. Two parties trapped in the elevator requesting EMS. They are trapped on the first floor.

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1: 8-2, have you entered as well? 8 Independence Way, Union Place Apartments. Going to be elevator 2 in building 8. 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
1: What?
0: You check on an animal inside of a vehicle up at Shaw's, 255 East Central Street. It'll be a grayish Jeep Cherokee. Control 7106.
1: At the moment.
0: The 271 to handle. Eight four and 8-3 are in booking. Wait,

that one dude was in there for about 10 minutes. Three ISs in Sierra. Put it on three, Mass Rage, four Echo, Lulu, November 8th, 3.

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1: Okay.
0: I checked the parking lot, no vehicle match my description. GOA, I'll be clear.
1: Okay.

0: Oscar 75 Frank Control.
1: Control.
0: We'll be clear from here. 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They've tagged that out of service. 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Possible hazard.
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have you on scene, 45 East Central Street, Magnolia Heights. 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
1: A2, have you en route? 20 Veterans Memorial Drive, Eaton Place Apartment 316. It's going to be for an 85-year-old female, difficulty breathing. She's been sick for 3 days. Engine 4, have you on responding? 20 Veterans Memorial Drive, Eaton Place. 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
0: West to Milford 0.
1: Going to Milford 0, did you say ALS or BLS? 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
0: BLS to Milford.
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0: End of 4 to Franklin 5, we're clear.
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1: Mental May 1 to Franklin Fire.
0: Answering Mental May 1. That's going to be for a 27-year-old female who's having a spasm on the side of her neck and left shoulder.
2: Okay. Could you just assign the exit number for that walk-in fraud? I'll be clear. Close out.
1: Breathe. Engine 1 done.
0: Engine 1 have you on 4 Glen Meadow Road, building 1. It's going to be for a 27-year-old female, reporting originally right side neck spasms, left shoulder spasms, now reporting chest pain. Rentham A1 is responding with you.

Engine 1 have you on scene. It's going to be number 4, Glen Meadow Road, building number 1. Got a 27-year-old female with spasms and chest pain.

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1: 3, Steve, rent the A1 to transport shortly, have you clear.

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0: Grantham A1 is going to be taking 1BLS to Milford, star mile 0.
1: You're up to Milford, starting 0.
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0: Engine 1, have you on responding? 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They're reporting there is smoke coming from the water pump room. They're reporting a burning smell. No fire shown.
2: Battalion 1's on the way.
0: Battalion 1, have you en route 8 Gatehouse Lane to the leasing office for reports of smoke from the water pump room, no flames.

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3: From the exterior. 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

0: got a 9 o'clock ski, it's not working.
1: Roger, stand by.
0: Also, how did this call come in?
1: Mindy and 911. Party on scene, I can give them a call back first.
0: Building is not occupied for today. Is that a, did he notice it from the outside? Engine 4 is on scene.
1: Engine 4, you're on scene. Command, I'll try to give him a call back. I'm not sure how he noticed that.

Roger, 4. Engine 4 is on. 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Pop out to the tan building in the back. 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

0: there's any other incoming companies, you can hold them in quarters. 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
1: One 40 in front of Vendetti's. Mass Red 6, Echo Alpha Charlie 6-4. 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

0: Tiger Control, Oscar 83, Oscar 84.
1: Over both.
0: In the area of 100 with VA Hall instead of Franklin, IP called in a reckless driver, originally staying on 495 northbound. Caller hung up and refused to give any other info. On the call back, she still refused to give info. Had a Connecticut plate of Alpha Romeo 2519.
1: Control, they're getting on the highway in Atlantic City.

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1: 80. Oscar 1.
0: 83 calling you over there, stating that the resident Robert is screaming about the devil, possibly at a wall of states. This has been happening for about a week now. Extensive history at this address. Management is aware of the issue.
1: One issue.

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0: 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What building is 83?
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1: Engine 4, you're responding. 714 to load the water storage tank. 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So she smelt it twice. She'll be in the YMCA parking lot. PD is responding as well.
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1: 1-1. 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

0: Houston, engine 4.
1: Nothing found. 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
1: Control. 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
0: Thank you.

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0: Usual units clear. 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
1: Okay.

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1: 1. 80.
0: Receiving a battery line again for 176 Grove Street, 320 RXO.
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3: 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I'll keep it advised.
1: Roger, thank you.

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1: Control.
0: Can you have the fire department head down to the Village Mall? I just had a walk-in reporting an odor of gas behind the buildings down there. From what they described, it'd be like in the area of Marshalls or Terraza, the backside of that section.
1: Thank you. Don't have fire.
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0: Clear, verbal, 9018, operator.
1: Thank you.
0: Mouse going for control. 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
1: Thank you.
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0: We'll be out in traffic, 4th Street.
1: What was the address for that again, sir? My apologies.
0: Traffic on 4th Street.
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0: 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Charlie Victor, 147.
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0: Clinton Fire, medical shift alarm, A2 engine 4, 67 Cropper Ave for the sick person. Franklin Fire, medical shift alarm, A2 engine 4, 67 Cropper Ave for the sick person.
1: One.
2: 80. The final responding 67 Cropper Ave, injury or male,
3: okay,
2: having issues in the bathroom.
1: Roger.
2: I do have notes in the cab that this party has dementia and can become combative.
1: Roger.
0: A2 responding, 67 Crocker Ave, for an 83-year-old male, partial dementia patient, diarrhea. RP thinks it may be related to something.

0: I'm going to 80.
1: 80.
0: I'm behind the ambulance. I should be all set.
1: Where is it?
0: Hospital in front of control. I'll be going out.
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0: 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I'll be clear. Refusal.
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1: 80.
0: This is Pete Grimmel with ACH removing a cat from his address. We'd like an officer to go with him.
1: Appreciate it.

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0: We don't have a bike patrol in the area of Oak Street, Town Common, and Center Town.
1: Thank you.

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0: 6750 King Street, the Mass Ridge 19, Lima, 140, 19 out, 140.

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0: 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Central. You are the property tech from high school, 218 Oak Street, and just note the property, the FI, please, have been checked.
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0: I'm copy check for 380B with the notice of surrounding shuttle. 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

0: everyone responding. 214 Brook Street, 79-year-old female, dementia patient, stroke-like symptoms, left side facial drooping, breathing, not alert, unable to stand, they'll be in the bedroom on the second floor.
1: 811.
0: A1 responding, 214 Brook Street, 79-year-old female, dementia patient, left side facial drooping, breathing but not alert, incoherent, unable to stand, they'll be on the second floor.

responding to 214 Brook Street. Patient has no history of strokes, but he stated he noticed symptoms last night. It got worse after she woke up from a nap about an hour ago.

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0: 1-8-1 to Milford, starting 0.